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20: Oldies 99.7, Norfolk's three-day forecast. A few clouds this evening with increasing cloudiness near midnight, then a chance of showers overnight and a risk of a thunderstorm as well. The low will be 20. Tomorrow, cloudy with a chance of showers early in the morning and a risk of a thunderstorm. It will clear up though in the afternoon, windy and a high of 27. And Saturday, the weekend begins with sunshine and a high of 28. I'm Jeremy Hall with the 70s, 80s, and more.

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9: Pinpoint weather. Oldies 99.7, Norfolk's three-day forecast. A few clouds this evening with increasing cloudiness near midnight. Then a chance of showers overnight and a risk of a thunderstorm as well. The low will be 20. Tomorrow, cloudy with a chance of showers early in the morning and a risk of a thunderstorm. It will clear up though in the afternoon, windy and a high of 27. And Saturday, the weekend begins with sunshine and a high of 28. I'm Jeremy Hall with the 70s, 80s, and

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3: Pinpoint Weather. Oldies 99.7, Norfolk's three-day forecast. A few clouds this evening with increasing cloudiness near midnight. Then a chance of showers overnight and a risk of a thunderstorm as well. The low will be 20. Tomorrow, cloudy with a chance of showers early in the morning and a risk of a thunderstorm. It will clear up though in the afternoon, windy and a high of 27. And Saturday, the weekend begins with sunshine and a high of 28. I'm Jeremy Hall with the 70s, 80s, and more.

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6: Pinpoint weather. Oldies 99.7, Norfolk's three-day forecast. A few clouds this evening with increasing cloudiness near midnight, then a chance of showers overnight and a risk of a thunderstorm as well. The low will be 20. Tomorrow, cloudy with a chance of showers early in the morning and a risk of a thunderstorm. It will clear up though in the afternoon, windy and a high of 27. And Saturday, the weekend begins with sunshine and a high of 28. I'm Jeremy Hall with the 70s, 80s, and

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4: Oldies 99.7, Norfolk's three-day forecast. Cloudy early this morning with a chance of showers and a risk of a thunderstorm, becoming a mix of sun and cloud near noon and a high of 25. Tonight will be clear with a low of 16. Tomorrow, sunny with a high of 28. And Sunday, cloudy with a chance of showers and a high of 23. I'm Jeremy Hall with the 70s, 80s, and more.
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5: Oldies 99.7, Norfolk's 3-day forecast. Cloudy early this morning with a chance of showers and a risk of a thunderstorm, becoming a mix of sun and cloud near noon and a high of 25. Tonight will be clear with a low of 16. Tomorrow, sunny with a high of 28. And Sunday, cloudy with a chance of showers and a high of 23. I'm Jeremy Hall with the 70s, 80s, and more.
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1: Pinpoint weather. Oldies 99.7 Norfolk's 3-day forecast. Cloudy early this morning with a chance of showers and a risk of a thunderstorm, becoming a mix of sun and cloud near noon and a high of 25. Tonight will be clear with a low of 16. Tomorrow, sunny with a high of 28. And Sunday, cloudy with a chance of showers and a high of 23. I'm Jeremy Hall with the 70s, 80s, and more.
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1: Oldies 99.7 Norfolk's 3-day forecast. Cloudy early this morning with a chance of showers and a risk of a thunderstorm, becoming a mix of sun and cloud near noon and a high of 25. Tonight will be clear with a low of 16. Tomorrow, sunny with a high of 28. And Sunday, cloudy with a chance of showers and a high of 23. I'm Jeremy Hall with the 70s, 80s, and more.
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1: Oldies 99.7 Norfolk's 3-day forecast. Cloudy early this morning with a chance of showers and a risk of a thunderstorm, becoming a mix of sun and cloud near noon and a high of 25. Tonight will be clear with a low of 16. Tomorrow, sunny with a high of 28. And Sunday, cloudy with a chance of showers and a high of 23. I'm Jeremy Hall with the 70s, 80s, and more.
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0: is the Wake Up Call. While you're setting your goals for the day, we're keeping you up to date.
1: Hey, good morning and welcome back. Hope you're off to a great start on your Friday. I mentioned to you today is a Superman Day. Do you know why it is Superman Day? Well, it was originally established by DC Comics about 13 years ago, back into 2013, as Man of Steel Day to coincide with the global theatrical release of the film Man of Steel. While the day was initially created for movie promotion, fans and comic retailers continued observing the date in subsequent years, leading it to organically evolve into annual Superman Day. 13 years later, it continues, and now you know the rest of the story. Good morning.
0: Morning, set the tone for the

0: rest of your day. It's the Wake Up Call on Oldies 99.7. 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
7: Hi, I'm Andrea Binkley from Norfolk Haldeman Community Hospice. 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
1: It's Friday, June the 12th. There's a chance we could see some rain this morning, though it should be clearing by this afternoon. Good morning, I'm Matt LeBlanc. A proposal for a veterans crosswalk in Simcoe is moving forward. After a presentation to Norfolk County Council, Stephanie Johnson, joined by her son Nolan, an active Canadian Armed Force member, says the crosswalk would recognize the sacrifices of veterans and military families. She suggests the crosswalk be installed on Wilson Drive beside the Carolyn Tower. Oxford OPP are investigating a series of pride flag thefts reported in Norwich Township. Police say several flags were stolen between June 5th and June 8th from locations including a school, a place of worship, and a private residence. Investigators are reviewing the incidents and asking residents to check security camera footage for the affected time period. We have more information about these thefts up on our website, that is norfolktoday.ca. Students from the Brant Haldeman Norfolk Catholic District School Board recently took part in the Have a Go event in Burford. The Adaptive Track and Field Day gave students with special needs the chance to stay active, celebrate their abilities, build confidence, make new friends, and enjoy a fun day of inclusive competition. And a new Norfolk County-based documentary is in the works from award-winning filmmaker Daryl Granger, entitled Walk a Mile in My Shoes. Daryl's documentaries cover dramatically different subjects, and he spoke to us about this wide range.
2: They're just questions I've always wanted to know. Those are interests that sparked mine, and so I just go with it. I wouldn't want to do something that I didn't have an interest in doing it, because then it's like it's more of a job or a task.
1: The project takes the viewers behind the scenes of everyday careers and will feature local figures like MPP Bobby Ann Brady and broadcaster Annette Hamm. Walk a Mile in My Shoes is expected to be released in October, pending final production timelines. In sports, the Carolina Hurricanes are now one win away from the Stanley Cup after defeating the Vegas Golden Knights 4-2 to take a 3-2 series lead. At the FIFA World Cup, Mexico topped South Africa 2-0, while South Korea edged Czechia 2-1. Canada takes on Bosnia and Herzegovina this afternoon at 3. In CFL action, the Hamilton Ticats opened up the season with a 37-27 victory over the Winnipeg Blue Bombers. I'm Matt LeBlanc with news that keeps you connected to where you live. Norfolk's three-day weather is next.
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1: Oldies 99.7 with Norfolk's three-day forecast. Today, cloudy, a 60% chance of rain this morning with a risk of a thunderstorm that should be clearing by this afternoon. It will be windy today with a high of 27, feeling like 31 with the Humidex. Tonight, clear, some light wind with a low of 15. Tomorrow, a mix of sun and clouds with a 40% chance of showers in the afternoon. Risk of a thunderstorm during that time as well. High of 28, feeling like 32. And Thursday, cloudy with a 60% chance of showers. High of 23. Today's UV index is 9 or very high. The UV report is brought to you by South Coast Awning, the leading provider of shade in southwestern Ontario. I'm Adam LeBlanc with the 70s, 80s, and more.
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Tina Turner here on Oldies. What's love got to do with it? I'm Bill Porter. That Friday feeling upon us. Yes, bring on another June weekend. It is the 12th of June. The Oldies Morning Edition is on. Bill's Morning Mayhem scavenger hunt continues. So many sporting events to take in right now. We're going to talk about it all coming up. Tom Cochran, Red Ryder on Oldies.

0: the Oldies Morning Edition with Bill Porter. Five things you should know.
1: Canada Post is preparing to convert an additional 485,000 homes across Canada from door-to-door delivery to community mailboxes next year as part of the Crown Corporation's attempt to modernize and return to financial self-sustainability. In a statement released yesterday, the Postal Service said the additional addresses are on top of the 136,000 addresses in 13 communities already identified for conversion later this year. Turns out laughter really might be the best medicine. A new study showed that laughter plays a major role in helping children learn, connect, and grow. Researchers found that when children laugh, their brains are hard at work building skills that support creativity, memory, and emotional well-being. When John Williams first played the two iconic notes from the Jaws theme for Steven Spielberg, he laughed, thinking it was a joke and expected something more melodic. John replied, quote, "The sophisticated approach you would like me to take isn't the approach you took with the film I just experienced." Have you heard about the gas station screw method scam? The idea is that people stick a screw in the nozzle cradle of the gas pump so that it doesn't return to the off position when you are done filling up. It went viral on social media, but according to Snopes and several news sources, it is a complete hoax. There is no evidence of it ever happening. And the core of the earth is hotter than the surface of the sun. I'm Bill Porter, and those are five things you should know.
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1: Good morning, I'm Matt LeBlanc. Here's what's coming up over the next 48 hours. It's everything that you need to know.
2: If you haven't cleaned up your barbecue yet, don't sweat it. 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
3: 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Norfolk's three-day weather is next.
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1: Oldies 99.7 with Norfolk's three-day forecast. Today, cloudy, a 60% chance of rain this morning with a risk of a thunderstorm that should be clearing by this afternoon. It will be windy today with a high of 27, feeling like 31 with the humidex. Tonight, clear, some light wind with a low 15. Tomorrow, a mix of sun and clouds with a 40% chance of showers in the afternoon. Risk of a thunderstorm during that time as well. High of 28, feeling like 32. And Thursday, cloudy with a 60% chance of showers. High of 23. Today's UV index is 9 or very high. The UV report is brought to you by South Coast Awning, the leading provider of shade in southwestern Ontario. I'm Matt LeBlanc with the 70s, 80s, and more.

Brothers on Oldies Soul City. That's where we're going as the most music in the morning continues and we continue towards another weekend. So much to watch in the sporting world right now. FIFA World Cup is on. We've got a big game this afternoon. NHL playoffs, of course. And yesterday, the RBC Canadian Open kicked off. So I guess something for everyone, especially if you're looking for an excuse to park it in front of the TV. Billy Idol's White Wedding, the 70s, 80s, and more on Oldies.

Hearts of Jupiter. That is Train here on Oldies, hits of the 70s, 80s, and more for your Friday. Yes, the countdown to your weekend continues. The Oldies Morning Edition is on. I'm Bill Porter, the first of, I think, six soccer matches, part of the FIFA World Cup happening in Toronto this afternoon. I'm going to watch, as I said earlier. This is going to be the first time I've ever watched a soccer game. Aside from when I was a kid and played, you know, house league soccer or whatever that was. Should be a lot of fun. I'm excited. And the city of Toronto, they're expecting like 300,000 tourists to come in over the next 3 weeks to watch some of these games. That's a pretty big number. Pretty wild. And they sort of copied us. They're doing a scavenger hunt, apparently, in Toronto's historic Old Town neighborhood. It is called the Great Beaver Quest. Interesting name. And apparently, you've got to find 51 distinct beaver statues scattered throughout the area. Now, the historic Old Town neighborhood area is just a few clicks from BMO Stadium, BMO Field, which they're calling Toronto Stadium for the World Cup. And city officials hoping the hunt encourages visitors to support local businesses. I think that's a great idea. I think our name is better, though. Bill's Morning Mayhem Scavenger Hunt. Way better name. And yesterday, probably the easiest item on the list. Today's item might be the hardest. We'll talk about that more coming up before 7 o'clock. In the meantime, a look at what's good. A flock of seagulls. Iran on Oldies.

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1: Good morning, I'm Matt LeBlanc. Time for What's Good Norfolk, where we catch up with local newsmakers and people doing interesting things in the community.
2: Maybe you've driven past Rainbow Lake just outside of Waterford and wondered, what goes on in there? It's run by Campfire Circle, a charity that operates hospital programs and medically supported camps that give children and their families a break from the challenges of serious illness. CEO Alex Robertson said the goal is simple: bring healing through happiness to kids living with cancer and other serious illnesses.
3: And we do that by doing bedside programs in all the children's hospitals in Ontario, as well as providing year-round camps at two medically supported overnight camps, one of which is Rainbow Lake, which is near the town of Waterford.
2: Rainbow Lake's Community Day is happening tomorrow, featuring guest activities, guided tours, and a barbecue lunch. Hear more right now at NorfolkToday.ca. In the newsroom, I'm Jeremy Hall.
1: Thank you, Jeremy. Norfolk's three-day weather is next.
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1: Oldies 99.7 with Norfolk's three-day forecast. Today, cloudy, a 6% chance of rain this morning with a risk of a thunderstorm that should be clearing by this afternoon. It will be windy today with a high of 27, feeling like 31 with the Humidex. Tonight, clear, some light wind with a low of 15. Tomorrow, a mix of sun and clouds with a 40% chance of showers in the afternoon. Risk of a thunderstorm during that time as well. High of 28, feeling like 32. And Thursday, cloudy with a 60% chance of showers. High of 23. Today's UV index is 9 or very high. The UV report is brought to you by South Coast Awning, the leading provider of shade in southwestern Ontario. I'm Matt LeBlanc with the 70s, 80s, and more.

Get you set and ready for another weekend. Not even officially summer yet, but it certainly felt like it this week, hasn't it? Reeling in the years as the most music in the morning from the 70s, 80s, and more continues right here on the Oldies Morning Edition. You know what else continues? Bill's Morning Mayhem Scavenger Hunt. How did you make out with yesterday's item? A keychain from a tourist attraction. Pretty easy one, right? You may have had one in your hand when I announced the item, you know, or in your pocket on your keychain. Easy. Today's item at 8:10, probably the most difficult. If you thought the VHS rewinder was tough to find, or the yellow Walkman-style portable cassette player, this one is going to take some work, and it's going to take some connections, I think, some digging into your contact lists, or maybe just, you know, old-fashioned boots on the ground. It is also an item that you're going to have to definitely make sure you are aware of our rules while searching for. Okay, so if you haven't done so yet, head to the website. We've got all the items there, by the way, up till now, posted for you. So you can play along. You've got till the end of the month, the 28th, to get all of these items in. So if you missed one along the way somewhere, no worries. Easy to get caught up, and you'll probably need a little bit of time to find today's item. Again, it's coming your way, as always, at 8:10 this morning. So make sure you stick around for that. In the meantime, we're going to get into today's impossible question. It has to do with time. We're also going to talk about concert tickets. If you're getting sick and tired of paying a ton for concert tickets, well, things should be getting better in the not-so-distant future. I'll tell you the latest coming up. Plus, we'll look at pinpoint weather for your weekend and a look at news and sports, too, courtesy of the Oldies Newsroom. Coming up for you at 7 o'clock. More hits in the meantime. Gowan's Moonlight Desires on Oldies.

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1: It's Friday, June the 12th. A bit windy today, feeling like 31 with the Humidex. Good morning, I'm Matt LeBlanc. The federal government has introduced legislation that would prevent children under 16 from creating a social media account. The proposed Safe Social Media Act would require social media companies and AI chatbot services to identify and reduce risks before harm occurs. Dr. Madison Moore specializes in the digital rights of young people and doesn't believe a ban is the right approach.
2: The majority of young people are still in those spaces, so it doesn't actually stop them from being in those spaces. And then because the ban is being implemented, now young people are less likely to reach out for help or to trusted adults if something is to happen online.
1: Dr. Moore instead thinks a focus should be put on education and developing tools to identify AI content more clearly. Community Days continue across Norfolk County this weekend with a variety of free activities for residents of all ages. Saturday's lineup includes a family swim in Delhi, Water Safety Awareness Day at Port Dover Beach, a touch truck event in Waterford, and the annual Arbor Dog Races. Museums, libraries, and parks throughout the county are also hosting special events and activities. Community Days wrap up on Sunday with free public skates in Waterford and a free public swim in Delhi. Patients with appointments at Norfolk Family Health Team clinics in Simcoe and Delhi will need to make alternative arrangements today. The health team says all clinics are closed due to a hydro outage beyond its control. This outage affects access to medical records, phone systems, and email services. Patients with scheduled appointments will be contacted to arrange a new appointment date. A Canada Post announced yesterday that it is converting 37 communities across the country to community mailboxes from the present door-to-door service. Some communities in Ontario include London, Ajax, Brampton, Hawkesbury, Kitchener, Mississauga, Ottawa, and Pickering. Canada Post is initiating discussions with municipal officials in those communities to begin preparing for conversions next year. In sports, the Carolina Hurricanes are now one win away from the Stanley Cup after defeating the Vegas Golden Knights 4-2 to take a 3-2 series lead. At the FIFA World Cup, Mexico topped South Africa 2-0, while South Korea edged Czechia 2-1. Canada takes on Bosnia and Herzegovina this afternoon at 3. In CFL action, the Hamilton Ticats opened up the season with a 37-27 victory over the Winnipeg Blue Bombers. I'm Matt LeBlanc with news that keeps you connected to where you live. Norfolk's three-day weather is next.
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1: Oldies 99.7 with Norfolk's three-day forecast. Today, cloudy, a 60% chance of rain this morning with a risk of a thunderstorm that should be clearing by this afternoon. It will be windy today with a high of 27, feeling like 31 with the Humidex. Tonight, clear, some light wind with a low of 15. Tomorrow, a mix of sun and clouds with a 40% chance of showers in the afternoon. Risk of a thunderstorm during that time as well. High of 28, feeling like 32. And Thursday, cloudy with a 60% chance of showers. High of 23. Today's UV index is 9 or very high. The UV report is brought to you by South Coast Awning, the leading provider of shade in southwestern Ontario. I'm Adam LeBlanc with the 70s, 80s, and more.
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kick it out here on Oldies as the 70s, 80s, and more continue. The most music in the morning right here and today's impossible question. On average, it takes you 47 minutes to do this. What is it? On average, it takes you 47 minutes to do this. The answer coming up just before 8 o'clock. Toto's Africa as the Oldies Morning Edition continues.

Massive music here on Oldies. Toto's Africa. Hits of the 70s, 80s, and more, and the most music in the morning. You will find it right here with Bill Porter. Countdown to your weekend continues. Later on this morning, we're going to talk about items that used to be affordable but now feel like a luxury. There's lots of them on the list now, right? Things you could get out and easily get and weren't all that expensive. Now you're like, wow, I don't know, maybe I got to save up, or we'll only get this on special occasions, or maybe you can only do it once a year instead of four times a year, that sort of thing. We'll get into that topic a little bit later. Concert tickets, one of the things that come to mind for me. They used to be so much affordable, more affordable, I guess, than they are now. And check this out. A day after they were added to a provincially run consumer watch list, ticket resale sites SeatGeek and StubHub are saying the government has failed to provide them with enough clarity around a new law banning the resale of tickets above face value. You might remember back in March, the government said it would crack down on ticket resellers who gouge customers and went on to pass legislation to ban the resale of tickets in the province above face value. So if the ticket was originally $100, you can only resell it for $100. You can only get your money back. That's it. And a week ago, the Ford government said it would be increasing financial penalties up to $25,000 for repeat offenders from the previous limit of $10,000. So hopefully this will help when it comes to the price of concert tickets. I hear stories from people, you know, back in the day that used to go to concerts for 10, 20, 30, 50 bucks was an expensive ticket. I mean, there was a time where you could pay thousands for a ticket, right? Look at when Taylor Swift was in Toronto. That was just insane. So hopefully this trickles down and maybe other items other than concert tickets will be put under the same sort of spotlight and scrutiny as concert tickets have been. Be really interesting to see what happens with this one, that's for sure. What have you got planned for the weekend? Let us help you do the planning. We've got the 48 coming up for you. After Mamma Mia, ABBA, as the Oldies Morning Edition.

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1: Good morning, I'm Matt LeBlanc. Here's what's coming up over the next 48 hours. It's everything that you need to know.
2: Let's go, Norfolk. It's Friday and time for some fun. Norfolk County's Community Days continue and run right through this Sunday. Some highlights for today and tomorrow include story time at the Norfolk County Public Library. That's happening in Port Dover, Simcoe, and Waterford branches at 10:30 today. Then tomorrow, it's free family swim at the Delhi Kinsman Pool from 11 till noon. That's not all. It's a busy weekend for the Delhi Legion. You can head over there tonight for their Friday night barbecue. That starts at 5. Then tomorrow, it's their annual family fun day. Bring out the kids for food trucks, bake sales, cornhole, tug of war, and live music. And finally, the Brantford Red Sox are playing the Hamilton Cardinals in back-to-back games. Tonight, they're in Hamilton, but tomorrow, they're home, and the first pitch is happening at 2 o'clock. You can submit and read more events at NorfolkToday.ca. In the newsroom, I'm Jeremy Hull.
3: 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Norfolk's three-day weather is next.
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1: Oldies 99.7 with Norfolk's three-day forecast. Today, cloudy, a 6% chance of rain this morning with a risk of a thunderstorm that should be clearing by this afternoon. It will be windy today with a high of 27, feeling like 31 with the Humidex. Tonight, clear, some light wind with a low of 15. Tomorrow, a mix of sun and clouds with a 40% chance of showers in the afternoon. Risk of a thunderstorm during that time as well. High of 28, feeling like 32. And Thursday, cloudy with a 60% chance of showers. High of 23. Today's UV index is 9 or very high. The UV report is brought to you by South Coast Awning, the leading provider of shade in southwestern Ontario. I'm Adam Blanc with the 70s, 80s, and more.

Porter on your radio in the Oldies Morning Edition, too. Today's impossible question. On average, it takes you 47 minutes to do this. What do you think it is? 47 minutes to do this. I'll give you a clue. It is not something we do on the daily. At least, I don't think most people do anyway. Stick around for the answer. 8:10, a new item. Bill's Morning Mayhem scavenger hunt continues. Make sure to keep listening for that, too. Part-time lover, Stevie Wonder.

0: The Oldies Morning Edition with Bill Porter. 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
1: Canada Post is preparing to convert an additional 485,000 homes across Canada from door-to-door delivery to community mailboxes next year as part of the Crown Corporation's attempt to modernize and return to financial self-sustainability. In a statement released yesterday, the Postal Service said the additional addresses are on top of the 136,000 addresses in 13 communities already identified for conversion later this year. Turns out laughter really might be the best medicine. A new study showed that laughter plays a major role in helping children learn, connect, and grow. Researchers found that when children laugh, their brains are hard at work building skills that support creativity, memory, and emotional well-being. When John Williams first played the two iconic notes from the Jaws theme for Steven Spielberg, he laughed, thinking it was a joke and expected something more melodic. John replied, quote, "The sophisticated approach you would like me to take isn't the approach you took with the film I just experienced." Have you heard about the gas station screw method scam? The idea is that people stick a screw in the nozzle cradle of the gas pump so that it doesn't return to the off position when you are done filling up. It went viral on social media, but according to Snopes and several news sources, it is a complete hoax. There is no evidence of it ever happening. And the core of the earth is hotter than the surface of the sun. I'm Bill Porter, and those are five things you should know.
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1: Good morning, I'm Matt LeBlanc. Time for What's Good Norfolk, where we catch up with local newsmakers and people doing interesting things in the community.
2: Families across Ontario facing childhood cancer and serious illness are finding hope at Campfire Circle's Rainbow Lake in Waterford. Norfolk resident Brooke Payne knows the impact firsthand. Her daughter McKinley was diagnosed with neuroblastoma before birth and has attended the camp with her family since she was a toddler. Payne says her children had to grow up far too quickly, and Rainbow Lake gave them a chance to simply be kids again.
3: And they were allowed to be the ages that they were supposed to be and just be kids and just run around and be crazy and silly and have a good time. And I don't think if we didn't have camp that they would have gotten that.
2: Tomorrow is Community Day at the camp, and they'll welcome local supporters for tours, activities, and a chance to see the camp firsthand. You can hear more right now at NorfolkToday.ca. In the newsroom, I'm Jeremy Hall.
1: Thank you, Jeremy. Norfolk's three-day weather is next.
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6: 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The opposite is true. They come up here to breed and to nest and to brood their young and then to fly back for a winter in the south. 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Hang them in the sun where they're reasonably well exposed, not underneath a tree in full shade, and keep them clean. 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
12: Weather. Oldies 99.7 with Norfolk's 3-day forecast. Today, cloudy, a 6% chance of rain this morning with a risk of a thunderstorm that should be clearing by this afternoon. It will be windy today with a high of 27, feeling like 31 with the Humidex. Tonight, clear, some light wind with a low of 15. Tomorrow, a mix of sun and clouds with a 40% chance of showers in the afternoon. Risk of a thunderstorm during that time as well. High of 28, feeling like 32. And Thursday, cloudy with a 60% chance of showers. High of 23. Today's UV index is 9 or very high. The UV report is brought to you by South Coast Awning, the leading provider of shade in southwestern Ontario. I'm Adam LeBlanc with the 70s, 80s, and more.

dying in your arms tonight. We are your home for the hits of the 70s, 80s, and more, and the most music in the morning, too, as we continue Weekend Bound. It is the Oldies Morning Edition with Bill Porter. As I mentioned earlier, yesterday probably the easiest item to find in Bill's Morning Mayhem scavenger hunt. This morning's item, probably the most difficult of the entire list. So you'll have all weekend to work on it. In fact, right up until the 28th of this month to work on it. Stick around, find out what that item is coming up just after 8 o'clock. Today's impossible question. Here we go. On average, it takes you 47 minutes to do this. What is this? And we got the clue earlier that it's not something you do on the daily. At least most people don't. Which takes my guess out of the running. I thought it was get ready in the morning. I don't know about you. Some people, they can set their alarm for like 20 minutes before they have to leave the house. And they get up and it's a tornado, it's a fury, and they're gone and everything's fine. I need some time. I need like an hour before I can step out the front door. I'm just lazy in the morning. Not a great profession what I do for somebody that likes to mope around in the morning. Just be lazy. But anyway, not the correct answer. What do you think it is? 47 minutes to do this on average. The answer is grocery shop. Yeah, less than an hour. Unless you've got the kids with you, right? That's a whole different battle. I see parents out grocery shopping with kids, and I think, oh, what a challenge. Especially when you go down certain aisles in the store, right? That can really be a challenge. Grocery shopping, the answer to your impossible question.

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1: It's Friday, June the 12th. There's a chance we could see some rain this morning, though it should be clearing by this afternoon. Good morning, I'm Matt LeBlanc. A proposal for a veterans crosswalk in Simcoe is moving forward. After a presentation to Norfolk County Council, Stephanie Johnson, joined by her son Nolan, an active Canadian Armed Force member, says the crosswalk would recognize the sacrifices of veterans and military families. She suggests the crosswalk be installed on Wilson Drive beside the Carillon Tower. Oxford OPP are investigating a series of pride flag thefts reported in Norwich Township. Police say several flags were stolen between June 5th and June 8th from locations including a school, a place of worship, and a private residence. Investigators are reviewing the incidents and asking residents to check security camera footage for the affected time period. We have more information about these thefts up on our website. That is norfolktoday.ca. And a new Norfolk County-based documentary is in the works from award-winning filmmaker Daryl Granger, entitled Walk a Mile in My Shoes. Daryl's documentaries cover dramatically different subjects, and he spoke to us about this wide range.
2: They're just questions I've always wanted to know. Those are interests that sparked mine, and so I just go with it. I wouldn't want to do something that I didn't have an interest in doing it, because then it's like it's more of a job or a task.
1: The project takes the viewers behind the scenes of everyday careers and will feature local figures like MPP Bobby Ann Brady and broadcaster Annette Hamm. Walk a Mile in My Shoes is expected to be released in October, pending final production timelines. 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
3: And the Carolina Hurricanes are now just one win away from hockey's biggest prize after a 4-2 win last night in Game 5. Jordan Staal continued his incredible run, scoring in his fifth straight finals game. The news gets even tougher for Vegas. Top two-way center William Karlsson left Game 5 with an apparent arm injury, and reports suggest he could miss the remainder of the series. Historically, the winner of Game 5 in the Stanley Cup Final, tied 2-2, goes on to win the Cup nearly 75% of the time. Sunday night, Vegas will try to beat the odds in front of a sold-out crowd at T-Mobile Arena. I'm Chris Soares. Playoff Fever continues next at noon.
1: 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Norfolk's three-day weather is next.
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1: Oldies 99.7 with Norfolk's three-day forecast. Today, cloudy, a 60% chance of rain this morning with a risk of a thunderstorm that should be clearing by this afternoon. It will be windy today with a high of 27, feeling like 31 with the Humidex. Tonight, clear, some light wind with a low of 15. Tomorrow, a mix of sun and clouds with a 40% chance of showers in the afternoon. Risk of a thunderstorm during that time as well. High of 28, feeling like 32. And Thursday, cloudy with a 60% chance of showers. High of 23. Today's UV index is 9 or very high. The UV report is brought to you by South Coast Awning, the leading provider of shade in southwestern Ontario. I'm Adam LeBlanc with the 70s, 80s, and more.
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0: the mystery item of the day. Here's Bill Porter.
1: This is probably the most difficult item to date on the list. And don't forget, if you want to see the complete list, you can head to our website and find it there. While you are there, very important, especially for today's item, I want to remind you of the rules. If you haven't taken a look at the list of rules yet, please take time to do so. We want to make sure that everyone is doing this fairly and safely because the name of the game is fun. And of course, you can win $2,500 as well. That's not so bad. Are you ready for today's item? Item number 10. As Bill's Morning Mayhem scavenger hunt continues. One prosthetic leg. One prosthetic leg. Please keep in mind, it must be voluntarily loaned and the owner must be present. Do you know where you could find one? It doesn't necessarily have to be one that is in use. Maybe you know of someone that has one in storage or one that they are no longer using because they have upgraded. This one is going to take a little bit of work. And again, we want to remind you that you should never harass people and always ask permission when taking photos with others. No trespassing on private property. And don't forget, you don't have to get every item to win. So if maybe this one is a bit of a struggle for you, don't think that you are completely out of the race. The biggest thing to stress with this item is please be respectful. And good luck. Start working your networks. Ask your family members, ask your friends if they know anyone. You may even get a great story out of the whole situation. Good luck.
0: When you find today's mystery item, take a photo with it and text it to us along with the word mayhem. 888-668-0967.
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1: Canada Post is preparing to convert an additional 485,000 homes across Canada from door-to-door delivery to community mailboxes next year as part of the Crown Corporation's attempt to modernize and return to financial self-sustainability. In a statement released yesterday, the Postal Service said the additional addresses are on top of the 136,000 addresses in 13 communities already identified for conversion later this year. Turns out laughter really might be the best medicine. A new study showed that laughter plays a major role in helping children learn, connect, and grow. Researchers found that when children laugh, their brains are hard at work building skills that support creativity, memory, and emotional well-being. When John Williams first played the two iconic notes from the Jaws theme for Steven Spielberg, he laughed, thinking it was a joke and expected something more melodic. John replied, quote, "The sophisticated approach you would like me to take isn't the approach you took with the film I just experienced." Have you heard about the gas station screw method scam? The idea is that people stick a screw in the nozzle cradle of the gas pump so that it doesn't return to the off position when you are done filling up. It went viral on social media, but according to Snopes and several news sources, it is a complete hoax. There is no evidence of it ever happening. And the core of the earth is hotter than the surface of the sun. I'm Bill Porter, and those are five things you should know.
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1: Good morning, I'm Matt LeBlanc. Here's what's coming up over the next 48 hours. It's everything that you need to know.
2: 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In the newsroom, I'm Jeremy Hall.
3: 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Norfolk's three-day weather is next.
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1: Oldies 99.7 with Norfolk's three-day forecast. Today, cloudy, a 60% chance of rain this morning with a risk of a thunderstorm that should be clearing by this afternoon. It will be windy today with a high of 27, feeling like 31 with the Humidex. Tonight, clear, some light wind with a low of 15. Tomorrow, a mix of sun and clouds with a 40% chance of showers in the afternoon. Risk of a thunderstorm during that time as well. High of 28, feeling like 32. And Thursday, cloudy with a 60% chance of showers. High of 23. Today's UV index is 9 or very high. The UV report is brought to you by South Coast Awning, the leading provider of shade in southwestern Ontario. I'm Matt LeBlanc with the 70s, 80s, and more.

Love, Honeymoon Suite, hits up the 70s, 80s, and more right here as we continue Weekend Bound on the Oldies Morning Edition. I'm Bill Porter. Have you got any ideas where you're going to find today's item in Bill's Morning Mayhem Scavenger Hunt? One prosthetic leg. Probably the most difficult item on the list. Full list and all the rules, by the way, you can find at any time at our website. Fine Young Cannibals coming up after TLC. It's the most music in the morning. No Scrubs on Oldies.

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Young Cannibals driving you crazy on your Friday morning here on Oldies, hits of the 70s, 80s, and more. And Bill Porter, too. I appreciate you listening. Hey, do you read Time Magazine? It's one that when I'm at the airport or somewhere like that, you know, I'll glance and see if it's worth buying. I think it still has the crossword and stuff in it, too, which is always nice. But apparently Time Magazine launching a Canadian version this fall. Yeah, we're going to have our very own version. And I'm not sure if some of the lists, you know, they do the Time Magazine, like, best looking list and richest person list and all of that sort of stuff. I don't know if there's going to be a Canadian version of that, but they are apparently opening a Canadian office with journalists and staff, and they will focus on reporting and storytelling about Canadian issues, businesses, culture, and innovation. Very cool, right? A Canadian edition of Time Magazine, and it's going to come out regularly. You know, I haven't thought about subscribing to a magazine in a long time, but this might be one. And of course, you can read them, I think, on your iPads and stuff like that, too. You can get a digital subscription if that's more your thing. Coming up, we're going to look at things that used to be affordable that now feel like a luxury as we head closer to your weekend. Let It Ride, Bachman, Turner, Overdrive.

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1: Good morning, I'm Matt LeBlanc. Time for What's Good Norfolk, where we catch up with local newsmakers and people doing interesting things in the community.
2: Maybe you've driven past Rainbow Lake just outside of Waterford and wondered, what goes on in there? It's run by Campfire Circle, a charity that operates hospital programs and medically supported camps that give children and their families a break from the challenges of serious illness. CEO Alex Robertson said the goal is simple: bring healing through happiness to kids living with cancer and other serious illnesses.
3: And we do that by doing bedside programs in all the children's hospitals in Ontario, as well as providing year-round camps at two medically supported overnight camps, one of which is Rainbow Lake, which is near the town of Waterford.
2: Rainbow Lake's Community Day is happening tomorrow, featuring guest activities, guided tours, and a barbecue lunch. Hear more right now at NorfolkToday.ca. In the newsroom, I'm Jeremy Hall.
1: Thank you, Jeremy. Norfolk's three-day weather is next.
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1: Oldies 99.7 with Norfolk's three-day forecast. Today, cloudy, a 60% chance of rain this morning with a risk of a thunderstorm that should be clearing by this afternoon. It will be windy today with a high of 27, feeling like 31 with the Humidex. Tonight, clear, some light wind with a low of 15. Tomorrow, a mix of sun and clouds with a 40% chance of showers in the afternoon. Risk of a thunderstorm during that time as well. High of 28, feeling like 32. And Thursday, cloudy with a 60% chance of showers, high of 23. Today's UV index is 9 or very high. The UV report is brought to you by South Coast Awning, the leading provider of shade in southwestern Ontario. I'm Adam LeBlanc with the 70s, 80s, and more.

Sting and the Police on Oldies, Every Breath You Take. Getting closer to your weekend by the second. Certainly feeling like summer. Summer's not officially here yet, but yeah, another summer weekend. Let's go with that. Temperatures certainly look like they will be following suit. I hope you have a great weekend. Before we wrap things up, though, things that used to be affordable that now feel like a luxury. We were talking about concert tickets earlier, right? Concert tickets used to be so much cheaper than they are now. And obviously everything's gone up in price, right? As minimum wage has gone up and all of that sort of stuff, everything's more expensive as gas goes up. But there are some things that seem just way more expensive than they used to be, right? Like red meat. That's one of them at the grocery store. Lots of items, in fact, at the grocery store. Also, the cost of maintenance on your house. Again, hourly rates for repair people and even just the materials. I remember building a deck over COVID, and what I paid for lumber was crazy. People couldn't believe what I... But what else do you do? Movie tickets, not as bad as concert tickets. Babysitters, apparently, now a lot more expensive than they used to be. And I feel that might be tied with the whole minimum wage thing, right? When people, students made $5 an hour back in the day and you wanted to give them a 20, you know, to hang out at your house for a few hours. Nowadays, it's like, well, you know, minimum wage, almost $17. That's changing things. Someone said, any house? Yeah, I mean, again, you look at what people bought houses for, but then again, you look at wages back then. But that's a good one. I'll accept that. And someone said the dentist. You know, I don't really track. Like, I do my once a year dental thing. I don't really track, you know, what it costs. I haven't, thankfully, had to get any expensive dental work done. Maybe that's where the price has really gone up. I'm not sure. But if you've got something to add to the list, feel free to text me, 1-888-668-0967. Hope you have an awesome weekend. And to help get you there, we've got the Oldies 9 to 5 No Repeat Workday ready to go for you starting shortly. Good luck with your hunt. Bill's Morning Mayhem scavenger hunt continues. All the details at our website. And Paul Carrick now. Don't

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1: The federal government has introduced legislation aimed at strengthening online protection for children, including a proposed ban on social media accounts for users under 16. Norfolk County Council has received a proposal to create a veterans crosswalk in Simcoe as a permanent tribute to local veterans and active military members. The proposed crosswalk would be located near the Norfolk War Memorial Carillon Tower on Wilson Drive. The council voted to receive the deputation as information so the idea can move forward for future consideration. And students from the Brand-Haldeman Norfolk Catholic District School Board recently gathered in Burford for the annual Have a Go event, celebrating adaptive track and field for students with special needs. Board officials say the event promotes inclusion, teamwork, and confidence building while giving students of all abilities the chance to participate in activities tailored to their strengths. I'm Matt LeBlanc. Everything that matters in Norfolk County, you'll hear it right here and then see it at norfolktoday.ca. Your three-day weather is next.
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10: Oldies 99.7 with Norfolk's three-day forecast. Cloudy today and windy, high of 27, feeling like 31. UV index of 9 are very high. Tonight clear, some light wind with a low 15. Tomorrow, a mix of sun and clouds. A 40% chance of rain in the afternoon. Risk of a thunderstorm during that time as well. High of 28, feeling like 32. And Sunday, cloudy with a 60% chance of showers. High of 23. I'm Matt LeBlanc with the 70s, 80s, and more.

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1: The Oxford OPP is investigating a series of pride flag thefts across Norwich Township between June the 5th and June the 8th. Police say flags were allegedly stolen from a school, a place of worship, and several private residences. And investigators are asking residents to review surveillance footage that may help identify those responsible. Patients with appointments at Norfolk Family Health Team clinics in Simcoe and Delhi are being advised of temporary closures caused by a power outage affecting operations. This outage disrupts electronic medical records, phone systems, email, and scheduling systems, and patients with appointments will be contacted to reschedule. A community days continue across Norfolk County this weekend with a variety of free activities for residents of all ages. Saturday's events include family swimming in Delhi, Water Safety Awareness Day at the Port Dover Beach, a touch truck event in Waterford, and the annual Arbor Dog races. Well, the weekend wraps up on Sunday with free skating in Waterford and a free swim in Delhi. I'm Matt LeBlanc. Everything that matters in Norfolk County, you'll hear it right here and then see it at norfolktoday.ca. Your three-day weather is next.
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1: Oldies 99.7 with Norfolk's three-day forecast. Cloudy today and windy, high of 27, feeling like 31. UV index of 9 are very high. Tonight clear, some light wind with a low of 15. Tomorrow, a mix of sun and clouds. A 40% chance of rain in the afternoon. Risk of a thunderstorm during that time as well. High of 28, feeling like 32. And Sunday, cloudy with a 60% chance of showers. High of 23. I'm Matt LeBlanc with the 70s, 80s, and more.

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0: 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Here's Bill Porter.
1: This is probably the most difficult item to date on the list. And don't forget, if you want to see the complete list, you can head to our website and find it there. While you are there, very important, especially for today's item, I want to remind you of the rules. If you haven't taken a look at the list of rules yet, please take time to do so. We want to make sure that everyone is doing this fairly and safely because the name of the game is fun. And of course, you can win $2,500 as well. That's not so bad. Are you ready for today's item? Item number 10. As Bill's Morning Mayhem scavenger hunt continues. One prosthetic leg. One prosthetic leg. Please keep in mind it must be voluntarily loaned and the owner must be present. Do you know where you could find one? It doesn't necessarily have to be one that is in use. Maybe you know of someone that has one in storage or one that they are no longer using because they have upgraded. This one is going to take a little bit of work. And again, we want to remind you that you should never harass people and always ask permission when taking photos with others. No trespassing on private property. And don't forget, you don't have to get every item to win. So if maybe this one is a bit of a struggle for you, don't think that you are completely out of the race. The biggest thing to stress with this item is please be respectful. And good luck. Start working your networks. Ask your family members, ask your friends if they know anyone. You may even get a great story out of the whole situation. Good luck.
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1: The federal government has introduced legislation aimed at strengthening online protection for children, including a proposed ban on social media accounts for users under 16. Norfolk County Council has received a proposal to create a Veterans Crosswalk in Simcoe as a permanent tribute to local veterans and active military members. The proposed crosswalk would be located near the Norfolk War Memorial Carillon Tower on Wilson Drive. The council voted to receive the deputation as information so the idea can move forward for future consideration. And students from the Brand-Haldeman Norfolk Catholic District School Board recently gathered in Burford for the annual Have a Go event, celebrating adaptive track and field for students with special needs. Board officials say the event promotes inclusion, teamwork, and confidence building while giving students of all abilities the chance to participate in activities tailored to their strengths. I'm Matt LeBlanc. Everything that matters in Norfolk County, you'll hear it right here and then see it at norfolktoday.ca. Your three-day weather is next.
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1: Weather. Oldies 99.7 with Norfolk's three-day forecast. Cloudy today and windy, high of 27, feeling like 31. UV index of 9 are very high. Tonight clear, some light wind with a low 15. Tomorrow, a mix of sun and clouds. A 40% chance of rain in the afternoon. Risk of a thunderstorm during that time as well. High of 28, feeling like 32. And Sunday, cloudy with a 60% chance of showers. High of 23. I'm Adam LeBlanc with the 70s, 80s, and more.

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1: It's Friday, June the 12th. A bit windy today. Good afternoon. I'm Matt LeBlanc. The federal government has introduced legislation that would prevent children under 16 from creating a social media account. The proposed Safe Social Media Act would require social media companies and AI chatbot services to identify and reduce risks before harm occurs. Dr. Madison Moore specializes in the digital rights of young people and doesn't believe a ban is the right approach.
2: The majority of young people are still in those spaces, so it doesn't actually stop them from being in those spaces. And then because the ban is being implemented, now young people are less likely to reach out for help or to trusted adults if something is to happen online.
1: Dr. Moore instead thinks a focus should be put on education and developing tools to identify AI content more clearly. Community Days continue across Norfolk County this weekend with a variety of free activities for residents of all ages. Saturday's lineup includes a family swim in Delhi, Water Safety Awareness Day at Port Dover Beach, a touch truck event in Waterford, and the annual Arbor Dog Races. Museums, libraries, and parks throughout the county are also hosting special events and activities. Community Days wrap up on Sunday with free public skates in Waterford and a free public swim in Delhi. Patients with appointments at Norfolk Family Health Team Clinics in Simcoe and Delhi will need to make alternative arrangements today. The health team says all clinics are closed due to a hydro outage beyond its control. This outage affects access to medical records, phone systems, and email services. Patients with scheduled appointments will be contacted to arrange a new appointment date. 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
3: Jordan Staal has been aging like fine wine on the ice for the Carolina Hurricanes in these Stanley Cup Finals, and it's a huge reason they're only one win away from winning it all. The Canes captain has goals in all five games to this point, the second five-game goal streak of his career, and first in 19 years. For Vegas, shutting the 37-year-old down is going to be a top priority on Sunday evening if they want to force a Game 7. I'm Matt Latour. 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
1: I'm Matt LeBlanc with news that keeps you connected to where you live. Norfolk's three-day weather is next.
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1: Oldies 99.7 with Norfolk's three-day forecast. Cloudy today and windy, high of 27, feeling like 31. UV index of 9 are very high. Tonight clear, some light wind with a low of 15. Tomorrow, a mix of sun and clouds. A 40% chance of rain in the afternoon. Risk of a thunderstorm during that time as well. High of 28, feeling like 32. And Sunday, cloudy with a 60% chance of showers. High of 23. I'm Matt LeBlanc with the 70s, 80s, and more.
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2: Oldies 99.7 with Norfolk's 3-day forecast. Cloudy today and windy, high of 27, feeling like 31. UV index of 9 are very high. Tonight clear, some light wind with a low 15. Tomorrow a mix of sun and clouds. A 40% chance of rain in the afternoon. Risk of a thunderstorm during that time as well. High of 28, feeling like 32. And Sunday cloudy with a 60% chance of showers. High of 23. I'm Adam LeBlanc with the 70s, 80s and more.
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0: Stephanie Johnson spoke to Norfolk County Council yesterday alongside her son Nolan, an active Canadian Armed Forces member. She presented a proposal for a veterans crosswalk in Simcoe to serve as a permanent tribute to local veterans. 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Rainbow Lake Community Day is happening tomorrow. I'm Jeremy Hall. 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
7: Oldies 99.7 with Norfolk's three-day forecast. Cloudy today and windy, high of 27, feeling like 31. UV index of 9 are very high. Tonight clear, some light wind with a low 15. Tomorrow, a mix of sun and clouds. A 40% chance of rain in the afternoon. Risk of a thunderstorm during that time as well. High of 28, feeling like 32. And Sunday, cloudy with a 60% chance of showers. High of 23. I'm Adam LeBlanc with the 70s, 80s, and more.

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0: the mystery item of the day. Here's Bill Porter.
1: This is probably the most difficult item to date on the list. And don't forget, if you want to see the complete list, you can head to our website and find it there. While you are there, very important, especially for today's item, I want to remind you of the rules. If you haven't taken a look at the list of rules yet, please take time to do so. We want to make sure that everyone is doing this fairly and safely because the name of the game is fun. And of course, you can win $2,500 as well. That's not so bad. Are you ready for today's item? Item number 10. As Bill's Morning Mayhem scavenger hunt continues. One prosthetic leg. One prosthetic leg. Please keep in mind, it must be voluntarily loaned and the owner must be present. Do you know where you could find one? It doesn't necessarily have to be one that is in use. Maybe you know of someone that has one in storage or one that they are no longer using because they have upgraded. This one is going to take a little bit of work. And again, we want to remind you that you should never harass people and always ask permission when taking photos with others. No trespassing on private property. And don't forget, you don't have to get every item to win. So if maybe this one is a bit of a struggle for you, don't think that you are completely out of the race. The biggest thing to stress with this item is please be respectful. And good luck. Start working your networks. Ask your family members, ask your friends if they know anyone. You may even get a great story out of the whole situation. Good luck.
0: When you find today's mystery item, take a photo with it and text it to us along with the word mayhem. 888-668-0967.
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1: Students from the Brant Haldeman Norfolk Catholic District School Board recently gathered in Burford for the annual Have a Go event, a day of adaptive track and field for students with special needs. Board officials say the event reflects their commitment to creating an environment of understanding and respect for every student. Stephanie Johnson spoke to Norfolk County Council yesterday alongside her son Nolan, an active Canadian Armed Forces member. She presented a proposal for a veterans crosswalk in Simcoe to serve as a permanent tribute to local veterans. And families living with childhood cancer and serious illness are finding hope and friendship at Campfire Circle's Rainbow Lake near Waterford. Rainbow Lake Community Day is happening tomorrow. I'm Jeremy Hall. Everything that matters in Norfolk County, you'll hear it here. See it at norfolktoday.ca.
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1: Pinpoint Weather. Oldies 99.7 with Norfolk's three-day forecast. Cloudy today and windy, high of 27, feeling like 31. UV index of 9 are very high. Tonight clear, some light wind with a low 15. Tomorrow, a mix of sun and clouds. A 40% chance of rain in the afternoon. Risk of a thunderstorm during that time as well. High of 28, feeling like 32. And Sunday, cloudy with a 60% chance of showers. High of 23. I'm Adam LeBlanc with the 70s, 80s, and more.

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1: Students from the Brant Haldeman Norfolk Catholic District School Board recently gathered in Burford for the annual Have a Go event, a day of adaptive track and field for students with special needs. Board officials say the event reflects their commitment to creating an environment of understanding and respect for every student. Stephanie Johnson spoke to Norfolk County Council yesterday alongside her son Nolan, an active Canadian Armed Forces member. She presented a proposal for a veterans crosswalk in Simcoe to serve as a permanent tribute to local veterans. And families living with childhood cancer and serious illness are finding hope and friendship at Campfire Circle's Rainbow Lake near Waterford. Rainbow Lake Community Day is happening tomorrow. I'm Jeremy Hall. Everything that matters in Norfolk County, you'll hear it here. See it at norfolktoday.ca.
0: Keeping you connected. 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This Father's Day, don't get Dad another world's best father mug. 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
1: weather. Oldies 99.7 with Norfolk's three-day forecast. Cloudy today and windy, high of 27, feeling like 31. UV index of 9 are very high. Tonight clear, some light wind with a low of 15. Tomorrow, a mix of sun and clouds. A 40% chance of rain in the afternoon. Risk of a thunderstorm during that time as well. High of 28, feeling like 32. And Sunday, cloudy with a 60% chance of showers. High of 23. I'm Adam LeBlanc with the 70s, 80s, and more.

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1: Clear sky tonight with a low of 15. Good afternoon, I'm Jeremy Hall. Oxford OPP are investigating a series of pride flag thefts reported in Norwich Township. Police say several flags were stolen between June 5th and June 8th from locations including a school, a place of worship, and private residences. Investigators are reviewing the incidents and asking residents to check security camera footage from the affected time period. Anyone with information is asked to contact Oxford OPP or Crime Stoppers. Students from the Brant Haldeman Norfolk Catholic District School Board recently took part in the Have a Go event in Burford. The adaptive track and field day gave students with special needs the chance to stay active, celebrate their abilities, build confidence, and make new friends. Additionally, they got to enjoy a fun day of inclusive competition. And families across Ontario facing childhood cancer and serious illness are finding hope at Campfire Circle's Rainbow Lake in Waterford. Norfolk resident Brooke Payne knows that impact firsthand. Her daughter McKinley was diagnosed with neuroblastoma before birth and has attended the camp with her family since she was a toddler. Payne says her children had to grow up far too quickly, and Rainbow Lake gave them a chance to simply be kids again.
2: And they were allowed to be the ages that they were supposed to be and just be kids and just run around and be crazy and silly and have a good time. And I don't think if we didn't have camp that they would have gotten that.
1: Tomorrow's Community Day at the camp will welcome local supporters for tours, activities, and a chance to see the camp firsthand. 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
3: We're now in winner-go-home territory in the Stanley Cup Final. The Golden Knights return to Vegas Sunday facing elimination after a 4-2 loss to Carolina in Game 5 last night. The Canes now lead the series 3-2 and are just one win away from capturing their first Stanley Cup in 2 decades. For Vegas, it's win and force a Game 7 in Raleigh on Wednesday, or watch the Hurricanes celebrate on their home ice. I'm Kennedy Freeman. Playoff Fever returns Monday morning at 8 o'clock.
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1: Oldies 99.7, Norfolk's three-day forecast. Clear sky tonight with a low of 15. Tomorrow will start sunny, then a mix of sun and cloud with a chance of showers or a thunderstorm in the afternoon. The high will be 28. And Sunday will be cloudy with a chance of showers and a high of 22. I'm Jeremy Hall with the 70s, 80s, and more.
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1: Good afternoon, this is Steve Gregory. Friday. The weekend is here. Not only is it Friday and the weekend, it is also Make Elon Musk a Trillionaire Day today. SpaceX traded on the New York Stock Exchange, so Elon is now worth $1.1 trillion. The world's first ever trillionaire. He made a lot of people rich today. 4,400 current and former employees of SpaceX became millionaires. And 400 of those have become centimillionaires with holdings valued over $100 million. That's a lot of people not worried about the price of gas and groceries.
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11: Oldies 99.7, Norfolk's three-day forecast. Clear sky tonight with a low of 15. Tomorrow will start sunny, then a mix of sun and cloud with a chance of showers or a thunderstorm in the afternoon. The high will be 28. And Sunday will

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1: This is Steve Gregory on your Friday. Well, Taylor Swift made history again yesterday. At 36, she became the youngest woman ever to be inducted into the Songwriters Hall of Fame. Showed up there with her soon-to-be husband, Travis, last night. Gave a 21-minute speech after being introduced by Steven Spielberg. Not too shabby. She's now the second youngest inductee of all time, next to Stevie Wonder. He was 33 when he joined. Other inductees last night, Alanis Morissette got in, so did Kenny Loggins, and Gene Simmons and Paul Stanley of Kiss.
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1: Clear sky tonight with a low of 15. Good afternoon, I'm Jeremy Hall. The federal government has introduced legislation that would prevent children under the age of 16 from creating social media accounts. The proposed Safe Social Media Act would require social media companies and AI chatbot services to identify and reduce risk before harm occurs. Dr. Madison Moore specializes in the digital rights of young people and doesn't believe a ban is the right approach.
2: The majority of young people are still in those spaces, so it doesn't actually stop them from being in those spaces. And then because the ban is being implemented, now young people are less likely to reach out for help or to trusted adults if something is to happen online.
1: Dr. Moore instead thinks a focus should be put on education and developing tools to identify AI content more clearly. A hydro outage that saw the Norfolk Family Health Team clinics in Simcoe and Delhi closed today has been resolved. The health team says all clinics will resume normal operation on Monday. The outage affected access to medical records, phone systems, and email services. A proposal for a veterans crosswalk in Simcoe is moving forward after a presentation to Norfolk County Council. Stephanie Johnson, joined by her son Nolan, an active Canadian Armed Forces member, says the crosswalk would recognize the sacrifices of veterans and military families. She suggested the crosswalk be installed on Wilson Drive beside the Carillon Tower. And London police say seven people were taken to hospital after a vehicle crashed into the Good Life Fitness building at Sherwood Forest Mall this morning. Police confirmed the vehicle accelerated into the building around 7:45 a.m. while a fitness class was taking place inside. Two people remain in critical condition, including the driver and a person who was pinned beneath the vehicle. Investigators say there is currently no evidence to suggest the incident was an act of terrorism. The cause of the crash remains under investigation. In sports, week two of the CFL continues tonight as Toronto heads to Montreal. In the WNBA, the Toronto Tempo is off to Washington to tip off with the Mystics. And Canada's opening game in the FIFA World Cup is underway against Bosnia and Herzegovina. The next time you're scrolling through your phone, visit norfolktoday.ca and see what Norfolk is talking about. Your Oldies Pinpoint Weather Details coming up.
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4: Canadian and U.S. stocks finished mostly higher today as investors welcomed signs of progress towards a potential U.S.-Iran peace agreement, boosting risk appetite and easing oil prices, while markets also focused on the blockbuster debut of SpaceX and awaited next week's U.S. Federal Reserve decision. The S&P/TSX gained alongside broader global equities, while U.S. indexes were mixed but generally positive. The S&P/TSX Composite Index was up 266 points at 34,937. In New York, the Dow Jones Industrial Average was up 354 points at 51,202. The S&P 500 Index was up 37 points at 7,431, while the NASDAQ Composite was up 79 points at 25,889. The Canadian dollar traded for 71.5 cents U.S. The crude oil contract was down $3.34 U.S. at $84.37 U.S. per barrel, and the gold contract was up $119 U.S. dollars at $4,233 U.S. dollars an ounce. Your Oldies Pinpoint Weather is next.
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1: Oldies 99.7, Norfolk's three-day forecast. Clear sky tonight with a low of 15. Tomorrow will start sunny, then a mix of sun and cloud with a chance of showers or a thunderstorm in the afternoon. The high will be 28. And Sunday will be cloudy with a chance of showers and a high of 22. I'm Jeremy Hall with the 70s, 80s, and more.
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0: Item Scavenger Hunt and the Mystery Item of the Day. Here's Bill Porter.
1: This is probably the most difficult item to date on the list. And don't forget, if you want to see the complete list, you can head to our website and find it there. While you are there, very important, especially for today's item, I want to remind you of the rules. If you haven't taken a look at the list of rules yet, please take time to do so. We want to make sure that everyone is doing this fairly and safely because the name of the game is fun. And of course, you can win $2,500 as well. That's not so bad. Are you ready for today's item? Item number 10, as Bill's Morning Mayhem Scavenger Hunt continues. One prosthetic leg. One prosthetic leg. Please keep in mind, it must be voluntarily loaned and the owner must be present. Do you know where you could find one? It doesn't necessarily have to be one that is in use. Maybe you know of someone that has one in storage or one that they are no longer using because they have upgraded. This one is going to take a little bit of work. And again, we want to remind you that you should never harass people and always ask permission when taking photos with others. No trespassing on private property. And don't forget, you don't have to get every item to win. So if maybe this one is a bit of a struggle for you, don't think that you are completely out of the race. The biggest thing to stress with this item is please be respectful and good luck. Start working your networks. Ask your family members, ask your friends if they know anyone. You may even get a great story out of the whole situation. Good luck.
0: When you find today's mystery item, take a photo with it and text it to us along with the word mayhem. 888-668-0967.
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1: Here we go. Another crazy weekend of sports. Of course, you got the World Cup underway. That final won't be until July 19th, but the NBA Finals can wrap up as early as tomorrow. Knicks lead that series 3-1. NHL Finals can wrap up on Sunday with Carolina leading the series 3-2. And you got the RBC Canadian Open going on if you're a fan of golf, not to mention baseball and football. So if you're into sports, you got a very busy weekend. And if you're not, look at all the

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8: Oldies 99.7, Norfolk's three-day forecast. Clear sky tonight with a low of 15. Tomorrow will start sunny, then a mix of sun and cloud with a chance of showers or a thunderstorm in the afternoon. The high will be 28. And Sunday will be cloudy with a chance of showers and a high of 22. I'm Jeremy Hall with the 70s, 80s, and more.
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1: Clear sky tonight with a low of 15. Good evening, I'm Jeremy Hummel. Oxford OPP are investigating a series of pride flag thefts reported in Norwich Township. Police say several flags were stolen between June 5th and June 8th from locations including a school, a place of worship, and private residences. Investigators are reviewing the incidents and asking residents to check security camera footage from the affected time period. Anyone with information is asked to contact Oxford OPP or Crime Stoppers. Students from the Brant Haldeman Norfolk Catholic District School Board recently took part in the Have a Go event in Burford. The adaptive track and field day gave students with special needs the chance to stay active, celebrate their abilities, build confidence, and make new friends. Additionally, they got to enjoy a fun day of inclusive competition. And families across Ontario facing childhood cancer and serious illness are finding hope at Campfire Circle's Rainbow Lake in Waterford. Norfolk resident Brooke Payne knows that impact firsthand. Her daughter McKinley was diagnosed with neuroblastoma before birth and has attended the camp with her family since she was a toddler. Payne says her children had to grow up far too quickly, and Rainbow Lake gave them a chance to simply be kids again.
2: And they were allowed to be the ages that they were supposed to be and just be kids and just run around and be crazy and silly and have a good time. And I don't think if we didn't have camp that they would have gotten that.
1: Tomorrow's Community Day at the camp will welcome local supporters for tours, activities, and a chance to see the camp firsthand. In sports, week two of the CFL continues tonight as Toronto heads to Montreal. In the WNBA, the Toronto Tempo is in Washington to tip off with the Mystics. And Canada had to settle for a draw against Bosnia-Herzegovina in their opening game at the FIFA World Cup. The next time you're scrolling through your phone, visit norfolktoday.ca and see what Norfolk is talking about. Your Oldies Pinpoint Weather Details coming up.
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1: Pinpoint Weather. Oldies 99.7, Norfolk's three-day forecast. Clear sky tonight with a low of 15. Tomorrow will start sunny, then a mix of sun and cloud with a chance of showers or a thunderstorm in the afternoon. The high will be 28. And Sunday will be cloudy with a chance of showers and a high of 22. I'm Jeremy Hall with the 70s, 80s, and more.
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9: Oldies 99.7, Norfolk's three-day forecast. Clear sky tonight with a low of 15. Tomorrow will start sunny, then a mix of sun and cloud with a chance of showers or a thunderstorm in the afternoon. The high will be 28. And Sunday will be cloudy with a chance of showers and a high of 22. I'm Jeremy Hall with the 70s, 80s, and more.

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0: This Father's Day, don't get Dad another world's best father mug. 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
1: Oldies 99.7, Norfolk's three-day forecast. Clear sky tonight with a low of 15. Tomorrow will start sunny, then a mix of sun and cloud with a chance of showers or a thunderstorm in the afternoon. The high will be 28. And Sunday will be cloudy with a chance of showers and a high of 22. I'm Jeremy Hall with the 70s, 80s, and more.
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